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I don't know if you ever have this happen where you're in this huge group of people with all different kinds of belief systems and you're like, but Jesus, you don't want to be obnoxious, but you know that Jesus is the way, the truth, and the life. That nobody comes to the Father except through Him. Here's John Reddick with The Way. I'm Kate Love.

0: Raising teenagers is such a balancing act. That was Elevation Rhythm Washed on K-Love. I'm Monica, and especially when you're trying to teach your kid responsibility and you're trying to lead with grace. So for example, I gave my son a list of chores. He's like, got it. And then come to find out only half the chores are done. Now, here's the deal with my son, and maybe you have this too with your kid. He's got ADHD. And so forgot isn't an excuse necessarily. It's how his brain is wired. Like it just is not there. And so you're holding those two things, like that tension, accountability and compassion. I don't know if you can relate. I have a feeling you can if you've got a teenager or two or five. And so I just feel like parenting, sometimes it's like you're part coach, part reminder system, part grace giver, just trying to balance it all, bring Jesus into it, and forgive those minor mistakes.
1: 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That's why K-Love is challenging you to be summer strong. 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

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Imagine getting to know somebody based on who they are rather than their political party, for example. I think there'd be a lot more that we find that we have in common with each other instead of what divides us. Zach Williams, here's Wait For Me on K-Love.

0: Survivors.
1: Just imagine for a second Jesus singing this song to you. Andrew Rip, here's I Do It Again on K-Love.

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But have this just knowing that her true reward is her relationship with God. Here's Cece Winans, Worthy of It All on K-Love.

0: I don't know if you've ever had the experience of going to the gym completely unmotivated. That was Cece Winans, worthy of it all. It's K-Love. I'm Monica. And you're like on the treadmill and you feel like you should ramp it up a little bit. And you're all, nope, I'm going to stay at one. I have zero motivation. Well, one of the ways that you can kind of kickstart your excitement is K-Love Pop. It is all the newest pop and alt vibes like Forrest Frank, Josiah Queen, we've got Bodhi. Music that's going to like make you want to turn your little treadmill up a little bit, maybe even to a two or a three. 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
11: On the days that we feel most overwhelmed, I don't want to be able to know the next step I'm supposed to take. I want somebody to tell me, what am I supposed to do next? 2 Timothy 4:5 is giving us 4 instructions right here. But you should keep a clear mind in every situation. Don't be afraid of suffering for the Lord. Work at telling others the good news and fully carry out the ministry God has given to you. We got our marching orders for today. I'm Lori, and that's our verse of the day, positive, encouraging K-Love.

I kind of love the respect that For King and Country kind of gave to Michael W. Smith and said, hey, can we borrow your song that was so, so good back in the day, Place in This World, redo it, re-record it, and invite you to join us on the tune. That's exactly what they did. Here's For King and Country with Michael W. Smith on K-Love.

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0: back to when you were a kid and some of the weird things that you did that you thought were normal. That was Mercy Me, Greater on K-Love. I'm Monica, and one of the things that a lot of kids did when I was young, and I'm sure people still do it, is lay out in the sun with Wesson oil. Yes, vegetable oil, baby oil. I was 16 when I did that once, back to back, 2 days in a row. And can I just tell you, my face looked like Kentucky Fried Chicken. It was scary. The fact that I am still even here baffles me. Some of the things that we do when we're kids, we think we're going to live forever. It's always going to, you know, we're going to be young forever. We don't have a clue about the impact later in life.
1: This 4th of July, we want to know, what makes you proud to be an American?
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0: this country. This country's done so much for me and my family, it's ridiculous.
1: I'm so grateful to be an American because we are so blessed. I love that we stand for what's right when it comes down to it.
2: Happy 250th, America, from positive, encouraging K-Love.
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5: 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My whole family got baptized about a month ago, and we found a church, and it's just like that was like the center point of it all. Like, I feel like that started every bit of it. It was just amazing how it all happened. Like, okay, I hear you, God. I'm listening. We're just so joyful now, so thankful for everything that you've done for us.
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7: On the days that we feel most overwhelmed, I don't want to be able to know the next step I'm supposed to take. I want somebody to tell me, what am I supposed to do next? 2 Timothy 4:5 is giving us four instructions right here. But you should keep a clear mind in every situation. Don't be afraid of suffering for the Lord. Work at telling others the good news and fully carry out the ministry God has given to you. We got our marching orders for today. I'm Lori, and that's our verse of the day, positive, encouraging K-Love.

You know that feeling when you hear a song from somebody and you're like, I cannot wait to hear more from this guy? That's how I feel about Peter Burton. Here's Where Would I Be? I'm Kayla.

If you're kind of holding your breath, clenching your teeth, hunching up your shoulders because you're holding on to something big in your life, it is okay to let go. God's got you. He's going to hold on to you. Here's John Reddick on K-Love.

If you are feeling worn out, tired, and just done, this song is for you. Hang in there. God's going to get you through this period of time, and it's going to get better on the other side. Jordan St. Cyr, here's Weary Traveler on K-Love. Weary Traveler.

0: weary long. If you've got kids at home, you know how quickly they catch on to music that they love, that's fun. That's Jordan St. Cyr, Weary Traveler. It's Caleb. I'm Monica, and you know, if you've got kids, you already know they're in the back seat singing along to all the music that we play on Caleb. But we decided to take it a step further and create music sung by kids for kids, Jesus music. 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And Caleb Kids is one of those avenues to do it. 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
4: 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Well, it turns out it's a myth. 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And did you know the Empire State Building has been hit 100 times a year? Here's another myth. God doesn't care about my suffering. When pain is present, God is somehow absent. But listen to 1 Peter 1:8. It says, so when your faith remains strong through many trials, it will bring you much praise and glory and honor on the day when Christ Jesus is revealed to the whole world. 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So even when life is getting worse, you can become better. Your suffering does not mean that God has given up on you. It means he's preparing you for a greater future. Don't buy into the myth that God has abandoned you. 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

no matter what comes down the pike, no matter what, as long as you got Jesus. Here's Ben Fuller. I'm Kayla.

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0: friend Jervis Campbell and I wrote this song called Hold Me Up. You're my Lord. Hold me up. Hold me up. So this is a song called Hold Me Up. It's a summertime song. It feels good, but it's very, very true, and it's been powerful in my own life. So I hope you love it. This is Hold Me Up.
1: 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Yeah.

0: Today's a big day, but it's so much bigger than hamburgers, hot dogs, and bean burgers. That was We Were Messengers 1,000 times. It's K-Love. I'm Monica. Had to throw in the bean burgers for your vegetarians and vegans out there. I was thinking about the independence that we're celebrating today. And of course, there was the independence from Great Britain, but also, which is huge, the relationship that we get to have with Jesus and the freedom that we get from that relationship, that we get to celebrate that every single day. And if you're just casually cruising through the dial and you're like, wait, what? What's this about Jesus and freedom? Welcome in, lean in, my friend, because yes, all that stuff that you're dealing with that you can't seem to get a hold of and get on top of, Jesus can help. And really all that's required is for you to admit that you running the show hasn't worked, you know, to sort of apologize for that. I know that sounds weird, but just try it and ask Jesus to be your Lord and Savior. And if you want like more info, we have it for you at klove.com. 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
4: Hey, K-Love, this is Chandler Moore, and this is the heart behind my song, God, I'm Just Grateful. God, I'm just grateful. But what this song helps me do is set my eyes on God, who is full of goodness, who is full of kindness, and list the reasons why I'm grateful. Just grateful for you. God, I'm just grateful for you. But I hope this encourages you today, while you may be going through whatever you're going through, that you still have a reason to be grateful.
5: Every morning before the house wakes and the fear starts whispering, I press play on K-Love. The coffee drips, the sun lifts its head, and the first note reaches the place that the biopsy scar can't touch. Doctors speak in scans and numbers, K-Love speaks in hope. Between appointments and what ifs, I meet God in melodies, promises braided through news, prayer, and a song I didn't know I needed. Positive and encouraging became my battle rhythm, a quiet anthem that steadies my steps every day.

Seems like so often we're asking God for something, you know, even if it's just like, I need peace today. I need joy. And I love sort of the posture of this song about gratitude. Just thank you. Chandler Moore, God, I'm Just Grateful on K-Love.

Isn't it a relief that God removes what feels impossible to move on our own? Stuff like guilt and shame and depression just goes when God comes in. And, you know, if you're in a dry season of your life right now, it's just so encouraging to know that he's still moving. He's still active. And all we have to do sometimes is ask. Lauren Daigle, still Rolling Stones on K-Love.

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1: If you are somebody who feels like you have really good taste in music, we kind of need your help. That was Leanna Crawford, Honest, on K-Love. And Monica, it's kind of a cool gig. 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Basically, it's becoming a K-Love insider, which means you help us to pick the music that we play on K-Love. 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
5: On the days that we feel most overwhelmed, I don't want to be able to know the next step I'm supposed to take. I want somebody to tell me, what am I supposed to do next? 2 Timothy 4:5 is giving us four instructions right here. But you should keep a clear mind in every situation. Don't be afraid of suffering for the Lord. Work at telling others the good news and fully carry out the ministry God has given to you. We got our marching orders for today. I'm Lori, and that's our verse of the day. Positive, encouraging K-Love.

If you're like me and you have a dog that gets freaked out whenever they hear fireworks, I just want to encourage you to distract your animal tonight somehow. Maybe, I don't know, play ball in the house. I know that's kind of risky. John Reddick on K-Love.

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I'm not sure what you're up to right now, but I do know that I'm so glad you're here. I'm so glad you're listening to K-Love. Here's Andrew Rip, Love's Got Away.

0: perfectly.
1: If you're a parent with a teenager, doesn't it feel like we've spent so much time correcting them instead of hearing from them what annoys them? That was Micah Tyler. Perfectly. It's K-Love. I'm Monica, and I had a late night conversation with my teenager last night. He was telling me about a couple of things that annoy him. One of them is when somebody has sort of an activist perspective and they just want to talk without any room for a conversation. In other words, a lecture. He's like, there is nothing worse than not being able to get out of that kind of a conversation. You just want to leave. You want the conversation to end, and it just keeps going on. He said the other thing that's annoying for him is when somebody interrupts his favorite song on the radio when they're trying to talk to him and he's just trying to listen to the music. And so I'm going to take his advice and stop talking so you can get back to the music here on K-Love as soon as possible.
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5: Hey guys, Phil Wickham here. I've got a brand new song out called It Really Is Amazing Grace. But it's not really brand new. I'm just taking that beautiful hymn that we all know and love, Amazing Grace, added a new chorus and a new bridge to it.
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5: 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It is a joy to be a small part of the huge story of this song, and I invite you all to sing it out with me. It really is Amazing Grace.
7: I just know that each day that I would tune in, it had such a powerful impact, not only in my life, but on my heart and my capability to walk through that dark season with joy and hope. And I think that's the biggest thing that God has spoke to me, and I think he used this station, Instrumental, to be able to say, against all odds, not just surviving the situation, but thriving. And that was amazing to me.
8: God's story.
9: God's story.
8: Celebrating what God is doing in the lives of people like you.
1: A kind boss, a furry friend, and a documentary. God used all of those things to help Marine Corps veteran Mike Rocco Howard during one of the worst times of his life. He was suffering from PTSD, depression, panic attacks, when his boss asked him what was wrong.
10: Without missing a beat, okay, then we need to get you help. That was the first time that anybody was willing to help me. I made the correlation. This is where God's stepping in.
1: Eventually, God used a documentary to help Mike with the next step in his recovery.
10: The very first thing that popped up was To Be of Service, which is a documentary about PTSD service dogs. That's how I ended up getting my service dog, Cooper.
1: But everything really changed when Mike accepted a relationship with Jesus.
10: I struggled for years with PTSD, addiction, all of it. I had no idea that all this time, all I knew was a relationship with Christ.
1: For more on Mike and his dog, Coop, visit klove.com/godstories.
11: On the days that we feel most overwhelmed, I don't want to be able to know the next step I'm supposed to take. I want somebody to tell me, what am I supposed to do next? 2 Timothy 4:5 is giving us four instructions right here. But you should keep a clear mind in every situation. Don't be afraid of suffering for the Lord. Work at telling others the good news and fully carry out the ministry God has given to you. We got our marching orders for today. I'm Lori, and that's our verse of the day, positive, encouraging K-Love.

You know, sometimes it's easier said than done to just not worry and just completely trust God, but it is possible. He does know what he's doing. Here's Carly Ann Taylor. Why should I worry? On K-Love.

0: legacy. I don't care if they remember me. Only Jesus.
1: This guy is in the middle of a sold out tour right now. It's amazing watching his success because he's just such a happy guy. He's such a, just a positive, encouraging dude. Forrest Frank, here's OK on K-Love. Lord.

I don't know if you've ever had that thing happen to you where you think about somebody and then they text you like 3 seconds later. That is so not just a coincidence. I believe that is God working in both of your lives. Franny Cash now, Jesus All Along on K-Love.

0: The power of prayer is amazing. That's Franny Cash, Jesus All Along. I'm Monica. It's K-Love. I bet you've had some personal experiences where you have prayed and you've watched God move. Had an experience about a month ago where it was early in the morning and I heard that still small voice of God telling me to listen to a certain sermon from a certain date from a certain church. 5 o'clock in the morning. I'm like, okay, let me check this out. It was the story of a miracle. Not long after that, my mom was admitted to the emergency room 3 separate times. And for some reason, I kept thinking about that admonition from God. Listen to the sermon. Listen to the miracle. What seemed to be medically impossible is not impossible for God. My mom, praise God, made it through all of those emergency room visits, finally got the right medication, the right doctor, all the things. Just saw her cardiologist. The doctor's like, you're good. See you next year. Like, what? What is even happening apart from God? I bring all of that up because I want you to know that we have a prayer team here at K-Love that are more than happy to pray for you. K-Love.com or the K-Love app.
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He's with you. He loves you. 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

I think another way of saying praise the Lord is to think about ways and reasons to be grateful. Like, even if it means making a list every single morning and maybe texting it to a friend, makes all the difference in the world. Micah Tyler, Praise the Lord. I'm Kayla. I remember.

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1: Can we just talk about cancel culture for a second? That was Toby Mac. Lord, it feels good. It's K-Love. I'm Monica. And we live in this age of, you know, you make a mistake, it's caught on camera. Chances are you're going to lose your following. You're going to lose your job, potentially. You're going to lose your reputation. One mistake, that's it. And I was thinking about how thankfully Jesus doesn't engage in cancel culture, that we have an opportunity when we mess up to go to him and say, you know what? I was wrong. Will you forgive me? And he's like, 100% done. It's forgotten about. Your slate is wiped clean. It's pretty incredible. It really is an awesome deal that when it comes to Jesus, we don't have to worry about being canceled.
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5: Hey, K-Love family, I'm John Reddick, and I want to tell you about my new song, Holding On. Praise God. A lot of times we're holding on to a lot of things, but the God that we serve is big enough and strong enough and cares about us. The God that we worship and serve is big enough to hold on to those things for us. I just want to encourage you, wherever you are in your journey, He's big enough to hold on to, and He's holding on to you.
6: I don't even know how I started listening to K-Love. I just came across it, I guess. They had the message for today that said, whatever you're going through, you got to find the good in your bad situation. Honestly, I was getting mad every time that I heard it. I raised my hand to the sky and I yelled out to God. I was like, where's the good in this? Tell me I've lost everything. For the first time in my life, I heard Him say, would you have come back? It's not for this. And whew, that is the day that changed my life. I told God, I said, you know, I don't know how it's going to look when life your way, but I can't do it my way anymore. And I gave my life to Him.
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I love that Brandon Lake is constantly like blending genres and inviting people from different parts of the music world to join him on duets. Like this song, it's called The Author, Brandon Lake and Nick Jonas on K-Love.

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Let it be hallelujah.

If there is a revival going on in America and across the world, I think that it's Gen Z, it's Gen Alpha, it's young people that is just experiencing a hunger for God like never before. Here's Jeremy Camp. Revival. It's K-Love.

0: If you have trouble getting motivated to do things like working out or cleaning the house, I have an idea for you. That was Jeremy Camp, Revival. It's K-Love. I'm Monica. And sometimes you need the right music. Sometimes you need music that's like upbeat and you're like, yay, I'm going to do housework now. K-Love Pop. 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
2: We show up saying, I represent the name of Jesus. I believe in the word of God. We all want some of the same things to happen in the world. People to be loved by Jesus, healed, delivered, discipled, all of these things. But when you really look beneath the surface, we are actually not all playing on the same team because we got different traditions and different preferences and different styles and different denominations and different doctrinal points and different politics. And instead of uniting around one mind, one thought, and one purpose, we end up evaluating the uniform. We all claim to want the same trophy, Jesus and the redemption of humankind. But if you look at the deeper motive, what you really want is your paradigm instead of the kingdom.
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3: 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I want somebody to tell me, what am I supposed to do next? 2 Timothy 4:5 is giving us 4 instructions right here. But you should keep a clear mind in every situation. 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I'm Lori, and that's our verse of the day, positive, encouraging K-Love.

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0: You are not the only one who may feel like your life is a circus, zoo, train wreck. Fill in the blank. Okay, love, I am Mary. Amy's reminding us that you're not alone. She said, you know that moment when you feel like your life's kind of intact, you kind of got a hold on things? She said, and then my windows and the car fog up and I can't figure out the temperature to fix them. How is it stuff like that makes us feel like we don't know how to operate in the world? Look, why can't I figure this out? A child probably could. It reminds me of my experience anytime I have to assemble something. For example, I have a puzzle table at home that needs to be put together. Well, let's just say I turn into a monster. I tell my son to go hide. I just throw the directions out the door because I can't stand trying to read them. And I just figure it out. Does it always look okay? No, but it gets put together. I have bloody knuckles. I've thrown some things. Isn't that being a human in a nutshell?
1: Summer is the season when we take a break from routine, but it can also be a time when the focus on our faith takes a backseat. That's why K-Love is challenging you to be summer strong. Staying engaged in your

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2: This is Zach Williams, and this is the story behind my new song, Wait For Me. I wrote this song during a time when I felt completely lost, trying to figure out everything on my own. And the more I tried, the harder the road got. One day I finally looked up and prayed, God, I need some direction. And what struck me was realizing He had never left. He was just there patiently waiting for me to turn around. The song is a reminder that even when we take the long way home, God still waits for us.
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0: you may still hold the pain in your heart and in your stomach from this experience, whether on the playground in elementary school, maybe in college, you're working with a group in class, or more recently at work, when you got picked last. K-Love, I'm Mary, and I'm sorry if that feeling came over you again, but I bring this up to remind you, you're not alone. And I think it's something we navigate forever, right? Whether you're 8 or 80. The hope is, though, that the sting eventually gets smaller and less painful. But not only dealing with it yourself and how challenging that is, helping a child walk through that. When my son, who is 11, came home from soccer yesterday and said those words, "I got picked last." All the feelings and emotions. Number one, I wanted to go talk to some kids and go, "Who did it?" And then I had to breathe and say, "Jesus, help me." And I just took a moment to do what I heard the therapist say. Just listen. Don't offer solutions or answers and just, "I'm sorry." That's hard, isn't it? I'm here with you. Just validating. And I was reminded, again, by the therapist, the smart one, that in moments, whether it's someone getting picked last or grief or divorce, abuse, trauma, the point is not to try to jump in and rescue and fix things, even though that may be our default mode. That is mine. People just need to be heard. And I'm not good at it yet. I want to come up with, "Hey, let's try this," or "ice cream fixes it." No, it's sitting in it with them. Just like Jesus would.
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3: 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We know our Father's name, and He has claimed us, but He has yet to come for us, so here we are. Caught between what is and what will be. No longer orphans, but not yet home. What do we do in the meantime?" Indeed, it can be just that, a mean time. Time made mean with disease, deceit, death, and debt. How do we live in the meantime? How do we keep our hearts headed home? Let us look only to Jesus, the one who began our faith and who makes it perfect. Look to Jesus. Just Jesus. 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
4: Isaiah 25 verse 1 says this, "Lord, you are my God. I will exalt you and praise your name. For in perfect faithfulness, perfect commitment, you have done wonderful things. Things planned long ago." Yeah, go ahead and put that on repeat. Isaiah 25, 1. That is your verse of the day. I'm Christina. Positive, encouraging, K-Love.

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0: It is a place where you are invited to just be who you are, as you are, and there is zero judgment, including what brings you joy. Hey, love, I am Mary. And that song we were listening to a moment ago, Can't Steal My Joy. For each of us, especially as you get older, you realize what matters in life. Maybe it's the teeny tiny. I heard someone say, I love when there's new scents of dish soap because I can smell something new and woo, washing dishes, I'm a happy clam. It's like, yes, love it. Which reminds me of my father-in-law, who I got a picture of the other day. He is the type, he's pretty reserved, conservative, quiet, just easygoing guy. And I never imagined, I know he loves his cat, but him with it outside, pushing it in a stroller. Yeah, this guy. I just never thought I'd see it in a million years. He's just grinning ear to ear. And I said, hey, you do you, whatever makes you happy. He just smiled and nodded. I'm like, hey, so if you need the courage to do the thing today, just think of Marvin the cat in the stroller living his best life.
1: 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And when we have the knowledge, it's not as intimidating.
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7: There was just like a really bad time in our life. My relationship with my mom and everything wasn't super great. I remember her calling and telling me that one day she was sitting in her car and like she was having a really, really bad day. Like she had Caleb on and the song You Stay came on and she was like praying. Basically that literally saved her life. And she was like, all right, I'm giving it all to God at this point. Whatever you say, I'm here for you. It was just like a huge, like pivotal turning point in my whole family's life.
8: God's story.
9: God's story.
8: Celebrating what God is doing in the lives of people like you.
10: Olympic gold medalist Earl Young thought his greatest achievement was winning gold at age 19. Then leukemia struck at age 71. However, a stem cell match of only 1 in 22 million saved his life. And now Earl has discovered his true purpose.
11: The greatest day of my life was when they told me I had AML because of what it's done for me in relation to our father, my spiritual side. I wouldn't give it back.
10: Earl also speaks on the impact that stem cell donations have had on not only the recipient, the giver.
11: Everyone who's involved in a transplant is changed. It changes the recipient. It changes the giver. Your spiritual nature takes a new turn. You can't help it.
10: Find out how Earl is saving the lives of those in need, revealing that true greatness isn't found in medals, but in serving others. It's at klove.com/news.
12: Isaiah 25 verse 1 says this, Lord, you are my God. I will exalt you and praise your name. For in perfect faithfulness, perfect commitment, you have done wonderful things, things planned long ago. Yeah, go ahead and put that on repeat. Isaiah 25, 1, that is your verse of the day. I'm Christina, positive, encouraging, K-Love.

I get it. The world is loud and you may think no one can even hear my opinion. They don't want to actually have me share it. We do because you think the song's on K-Love. Maybe you had no idea. Text the word vote to this number, 21947.

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Let me explain. It's after Jamie McDonald on K-Love.

0: Lying is never encouraged, never okay. 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Let me explain. K-Love, I am Mary. We had a chance to spend a little bit of time at the cabin last week. And with that is nature and God's beautiful animals, including snakes, which my husband is terrified of. And you may be even right now going, ugh. Yeah, I don't like them. I don't like them. My husband can't even see them on TV. That's how scared he gets. So he and my son, so cute, is picturesque. They're getting in their kayaks, getting settled in their sunblock and hats and sunglasses. And I'm just looking off into the sun and have a good time. And then I see it just hovering on the surface of the water. Its little head popped up. And I thought, this is a pivotal moment in my marriage. We've been together 22 years. And I didn't say, snake, run. I said, all good here, nothing to see. And off they went. And everything was fine. I did tell him on the drive home about it. And he actually thanked me. He said, I know they're there. And I'd rather not know in the moment. So again, not encouraging lying. Maybe just a little omitting things.
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0: She's the genius. I'm just a messenger. But Paige says you are doing a good job. However you are showing up in the world. Yes. K-Love, I am Mary. She's actually my nutritionist. Just help me stay on track. Eat the veggies, walk, drink water, go to sleep, stuff like that. As adults, you'd think we'd have it down, but it's hard. But I just appreciate how gentle she is in reminding me, which I'm so grateful I get a pass on to you. Be kind to yourself. You are juggling a lot. As we get older, things get hard. Making good choices can be challenging because stress shows up. And she said, even if you walk to the mailbox and back, it can be 20 feet. You ate a piece of broccoli. It was smothered in cheese. Who cares? You got it in your body. Or you drank a little extra water. Anything going on. Doesn't have to be with the health journey. You read a page in a book. You didn't say the unkind thing. Applaud yourself. Give yourself a pat on the back. We're all just doing our best. And that is okay.
1: 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And when we have the knowledge, it's not as intimidating.
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6: Every morning before the house wakes and the fear starts whispering, I press play on K-Love. The coffee drips. The sun lifts its head, and the first note reaches the place that the biopsy scar can't touch. Doctors speak in scans and numbers. K-Love speaks in hope. Between appointments and what-ifs, I meet God in melodies, promises braided through news, prayer, and a song I didn't know I needed. Positive and encouraging became my battle rhythm, a quiet anthem that steadies my steps every day.
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You're going to mess up. You're human. That's why the K-Love verse of the day is always available to bring calm and peace and God's love when you need it. 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

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Jerry, who is well known on social media for cooking for his family, super cool dad and husband. He had posted, though, he doesn't go anywhere, especially on a holiday weekend, without his cutting board. 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

0: If your backseat just asked you to turn it up,
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0: You're doing the weekend right. 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K-Love.

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But it can actually get worse, as I learned recently. I hope you don't experience this. I am here to just help you get ahead of it after Cece Winans on Positive Encouraging K-Love.

0: These words are like nails on a chalkboard. I'm bored. Yeah. Maybe just hearing it, you're going, no, Mary, don't torment me with that. I've heard it all day. Caleb, I will tell you, I have found the only thing worse than hearing I'm bored is my son on a road trip, 4.5 hours, with the puppy in the back saying, I think she's not feeling good. Let's just say this little lady who's a little over a year now, the puppy who has brought so much joy to our lives, has a history of not doing so well in the car. But yeah, we were brave. We tested it and said, let's just try it. Life's short. We need to make memories and get out of the house. And when you hear those words, it is like, mayday, alert, Houston, we have a problem. We have windows down. We're fanning her. We have water. We're holding her. And I'm saying, you a good girl. You a good girl. It's just your brain starts panicking and things happen. The good news is there were no accidents, no messes to clean up. But let's just say it's going to be a long time before we have another road trip. I, for one, am a germaphobe. And let's just say that trip alone, I had to schedule a counseling session after that. And just know, maybe you're there too with whatever you're dealing with. The good news is you are not alone.
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1: Isaiah 25 verse 1 says this, Lord, you are my God. I will exalt you and praise your name. For in perfect faithfulness, perfect commitment, you have done wonderful things, things planned long ago. Yeah, go ahead and put that on repeat. Isaiah 25, 1, that is your verse of the day. I'm Christina, positive, encouraging, K-Love. 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

0: is your daily reminder to just pray for anyone who deals with kids, especially this time of year? Whether it is the actual parent, maybe a daycare worker, teacher who helps during the summer, an aunt and uncle, grandparent. Kayla and Mary, it's challenging. They get tired, cranky, didn't have their nap. Hannah had posted as her little precious toddler was having a tantrum on the floor, and you may wonder why. Well, apparently it's because mom's button on her shorts would not turn the fan on. Or she got the wrong color cup, or you didn't put the pillow on the couch where they wanted it. Oh, my son is 11 now, and I remember those times so vividly. But my question now is, do I want to go back to that or the preteen years? He hits middle school this year. Let's just pray for all of it.
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2: Hey, it's Micah Tyler. This is K-Love's Inside the Music with the message of my new song, Perfectly. I feel like every time that I make a turn, it is heading down

0: confess the places that we fall short, that's when God's perfect love shows up and loves us perfectly.
1: I just know that each day that I would tune in, it had such a powerful impact, not only in my life, but on my heart and my capability to walk through that dark season with joy and hope. And I think that's the biggest thing that God has spoken to me. And I think He used this station, Instrumental, to be able to say, against all odds, not just surviving the situation, but thriving. And that was amazing to me.
2: Isaiah 25 verse 1 says this, Lord, You are my God. I will exalt You and praise Your name. For in perfect faithfulness, perfect commitment, You have done wonderful things, things planned long ago. Yeah, go ahead and put that on repeat. Isaiah 25, 1. That is your verse of the day. I'm Christina, positive, encouraging, K-Love.

probably don't say it out loud or realize it, but how often we doubt God's plan, what he's doing, but when God starts, he finishes. Powerful reminders like that around the clock as you scroll. You may be there now on all things social. 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

0: They say imitation is the sincerest form of flattery. You copy someone, you like what they're doing, you try to make it your own. But how about this physically isn't possible, but when people start looking alike? That was the study from decades ago, though. By the way, it's been debunked. But just an interesting thought that as people have been married for years and years and years, can they actually start to look alike? K-Love, I marry Rachel. I don't even think she was trying to dive into the scientific research behind this, but she had posted her and her husband, Brian. She said, apparently we've been married, quote, we now unintentionally dress alike, end quote, years. They are standing there in front of the fireplace. Looks like they're probably heading to church, wearing the exact same outfits, blue shorts and a grayish top. And I think they both have their watch on their left hand. Yeah. It's just, I mean, great minds think alike. I don't think this is what most people have in store when you fall in love, when you're in the honeymoon phase, when you're looking into each other's eyes, finishing each other's sentences. But as we know, love will make you do crazy things, whether you're aware of it or not. You have been warned.
1: We know that knowledge is power. And when we have the knowledge, it's not as intimidating.
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6: There's one king. Nobody voted him in. Nobody can vote him out. There's one Lord. He establishes himself as the leader of the cosmos, the universe, and the earth. God is so great and so big, he stretched out the expanse of the universes and then put the earth as his footstool. So what we're walking around on, Jesus is just relaxed on. Just... that's how big the God is that you serve. Don't let any other kingdom try to pull your allegiance away from the one true king, the one who reigns forever. All of these continents, all of these countries, all of these powers, and all of these princes are all going to bow at the name of Jesus Christ.
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0: Hey, this is Andrew Rip, and my friend Jervis Campbell and I wrote this song called Hold Me Up.
1: You're my Lord. Hold me up. Hold me up.
0: So this is a song called Hold Me Up. It's a summertime song. It feels good, but it's very, very true, and it's been powerful in my own life. So I hope you love it. This is Hold Me Up.
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could be this song or another one you cannot live without. 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

0: If you have found yourself crying over, I don't know, a bowl of rice pudding or a movie clip, a voicemail, maybe that picture, it's that person you miss a whole lot. And life just never feels the same. Okay, love, I am Mary. First, I want to say I'm sorry. I know that hole can feel so big. And grief catches you off guard. There I was the other day, just diving into a little bowl of rice pudding. And there was the wave of grief about my dad. He's been gone for a year, which I don't even know how that is possible. But while eating his favorite dessert, it just took over. You're not prepared for grief. It doesn't schedule a meeting. It just shows up. You have to face it. The tears, when we feel like we don't have time to cry, things on the to-do list, people need us, but there it is. So painful, and it's hard, and it can feel so isolating, but you are not alone. And in case you didn't know, we have K-Love pastors on staff. 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
4: Hey, K-Love, this is Nate from Elevation Rhythm, and this is the heart behind our song, Wild. The Bible says in Ephesians 2:13, but now in Christ Jesus, you who were once far off have been brought near by the blood of Christ. And that's what the song Wash is all about. Because of the blood of Jesus washing us, we are now near to the heart of the Father.
5: 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And it was K-Love, and I feel like that was the beginning of our journey back to God. My whole family got baptized about a month ago, and we found a church, and it's just like that was like the center point of it all. Like, I feel like that started every bit of it. It was just amazing how it all happened. Like, okay, I hear you, God. I'm listening. We're just so joyful now, so thankful for everything that you've done for us.
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0: There is no shame. 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The good tears. Just a healing song like this. Come, Jesus, come. Stephen McWhorter on KLove.
1: Sometimes I fall to my knees and pray.

0: You are getting on my last nerve. Can you imagine if that was the way God talked to us? Okay, love, I am Mary. Thankfully, I didn't utter those words to a human being. I kind of said under my breath because my 11-year-old, after I've told him over and over and over again to stop leaving things lying around, our puppy will eat them. Like that little rock he just got from the beach. And it was on the floor, and I said under my breath, you are getting on my last nerve. And then I had that overwhelming sense of, wow. Number one, glad I didn't say it to my child, but also God would never dare utter those words. Has every right to, from how I act anyway. I'm always bellyache and whining, and you know, he nudges me to do this and I go the opposite direction. Every right for him to go, yeah, we're done. I've tried enough. But what a gift and how comforting to know his love is endless. It's so gentle and so patient. He never even gets a little bit annoyed. He is there with open arms. Just, sweetie, come here. I love you. We're going to do it together. It's okay. Come here. I always have to go back to that. And then also remembering to extend that to the people in my life. Love first. Always love first.
1: Need prayer?
2: Yes, please.
1: 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Caleb, where hope shows up in your notifications. Caleb, 1 minute of encouragement. Judd Wilhite.
3: One day the disciples got trapped in a storm at sea. And as the winds howled and waves crashed, the terrified men found Jesus below deck, sleeping. They woke him and they asked a powerful question. Do you not care if we die? Have you ever questioned God's care? I mean, prayers may go unanswered or God seems absent and you wonder, like, do I even matter to him at all? Well, here's how Jesus responded. He said, oh, you of little faith. And then he commanded the storm to be still. One day Jesus will calm your storm as well. But in the meantime, he can calm you. Don't jump ship. Don't lose hope. Be still and have faith that God not only cares about you, but that he is with you.
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4: Isaiah 25 verse 1 says this, Lord, you are my God. I will exalt you and praise your name, for in perfect faithfulness, perfect commitment, you have done wonderful things, things planned long ago. Yeah, go ahead and put that on repeat. Isaiah 25, 1, that is your verse of the day. I'm Christina, positive, encouraging, K-Love.

It is lame and unfair how the past, the pain, the trauma tries to dictate the future. 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It's a bunch of lies and you lean into truth. 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

And you thought K-Love was only a place with amazing songs. It is. But we also have you covered in the area where you scroll. You may be there now because life happens in all places on all things social. So

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Positive, encouraging K-Love.

0: You had good intentions. When you said yes, you planned on following through. And then maybe something better popped up. You're not alone. K-Love, I am Mary. Kelly had just sent the most epic, profound, wisdom-filled text ever. You know the whole, let your yes be your yes? She said over 60 years ago, my mom was invited to a Thanksgiving dinner. Coworker said, come on over. Mom didn't know anybody though. And later a better offer came about. She said, but my mom chose to honor her first yes. And at that dinner, she met my dad. And 6 months later, they were married. Okay, maybe you look back over the course of your life. You think, yeah, I had a couple little things where maybe I fibbed and it didn't change that much. But then you have moments like that, reminders that the entire trajectory is just shifted. Mind-blowing. And a reminder to think walking in integrity and honesty and just being a person of our word. And also I have to keep in mind though, that I'm grateful for that prayer that I often say is, Jesus, clean up the mess that I just made.
1: Yeah. Summer is the season when we take a break from routine, but it can also be a time when the focus on our faith takes a backseat. That's why K-Love is challenging you to be summer strong. Staying engaged in

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1: Hey, K-Love, this is Brandon Lake, and this is the story behind the song, The Author.
2: So who am I? God, who am I?
1: It's so easy to be hard on yourself. And who are we to question the pen and the hand of the author? If his ways are so much higher, his thoughts are higher, and if you really think about it, there's nobody that loves us more than he does, then who am I to be hard on myself and to question the way he made me?
3: There was just like a really bad time in our life. My relationship with my mom and everything wasn't super great. I remember her calling and telling me that one day she was sitting in her car and like she was having a really, really bad day. Like she had Caleb on and the song You Say came on and she was like praying. And basically that literally saved her life. And she was like, all right, I'm giving it all up to God at this point. Whatever you say, I'm here for you. It was just like a huge, like pivotal turning point in my whole family's life.
4: Isaiah 25 verse 1 says this, Lord, you are my God. I will exalt you and praise your name, for in perfect faithfulness, perfect commitment, you have done wonderful things, things planned long ago. Yeah, go ahead and put that on repeat. Isaiah 25, 1, that is your verse of the day. I'm Christina, positive, encouraging, K-Love.

The only thing worse than hearing I'm bored this time of year, I got picked last. But how we're navigating it after Chandler Moore. Okay, love. There was

0: grateful for you.
1: You were either on the playground in elementary school, if it happened at work recently, or in college, maybe for a class or something. That time you got picked last. K-Love, I am Mary. And I want you to know you're not alone, and I'm sorry. It hurts. But I will tell you from my experience, what I found is more painful than me going through it is my child. Oh, I'm just like, nope, no suffering. I can't handle it. And when he came home from soccer practice and said, I got picked last. Let's just say Mama Bear claws came out. Wanted to go have some conversations. And I'm like, Mary, Jesus be near. Reel it in. I just validated him. That's what the child therapist said. I'm like, okay, I'm sorry. I'm sorry. That's all I said. I just sat there and listened. We sat in silence for a little bit. And then I did add one little piece of advice, which may be helpful for you. Let it be your fuel to help you propel and fight and battle to show them you're not going to pick me last next time. It's just the competitive side of me coming out. And also, I just have to pray through stuff like that. Jesus, hold my heart and my tears. I know you got it.
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3: You hate everything about you.
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0: Whatever stress you may be feeling right now, the things that are overwhelming you, give me 60 seconds and I think I can talk you out of holding that stress. I'm Lori. With one simple idea, you are a kid at the airport. I mean, think about it. You know the kids. You know them. You love them. You are the ones holding their hand. But that kid is walking through the airport. They could care less what it says on their ticket. They don't know how to find that gate if they tried. They don't know what their departure time is. And by the way, they have to go potty. But the thing that is so important is that they are not stressed. Why? Because they're holding their dad's hand. And their dad knows exactly what they need, where they're going, when they need to be there, and he knows where to find the restroom because his kid's got to go potty. That is the same picture I want you to hold today. God is offering you his hand. He is your good father. He knows where you need to be, when you're going to be there, and he knows your needs along the way. So my question to you, will you take the hand that God is offering to you today?
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4: 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And that's what Ain't No Way is all about.
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6: I don't even know how I started listening to K-Love. I just came across it. I guess they had the message for today that said, whatever you're going through, you got to find the good in your bad situation. Honestly, I was getting mad every time that I heard it. I raised my hand to the sky and I yelled out to God. I was like, where's the good in this? Tell me I've lost everything. For the first time in my life, I heard him say, would you have come back if not for this? And whew, that is the day that changed my life. I told God, I said, you know, I don't know how it's going to look in life your way, but I can't do it my way anymore. And I gave my life to him.
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0: You ever gotten checked by a song? Like it was just that gut check of, I needed to hear that. Yeah, that's what this song just recently did to me. It's called The Author by the Brandon Lake and Nick Jonas.
1: Big

0: like the party, cool.
1: Something like 31,000 verses in the entire Bible. And all God needs is one to get our attention. Isn't that the truth? One precious verse at a time. Check out the K-Love Verse of the Day. God might have something to say to you today through His Word. You can check it out at klove.com.

Sometimes we got to get real honest with ourselves. We've got some filet mignon goals with fast food patience. You know what I'm saying? No? I'll explain everything coming up here at K-Love. This is Jeremy Camp with new song Revival.

0: When we expect that we can accomplish our goals, like a fast food drive-through kind of a situation, like it is not going to be fast. It is not going to be have it your way. But when we think it is, that's when we mess ourselves up. I'm Lori with you here at K-Love. I mean, how many times do we set ourselves up for disappointment? We rob ourselves of the goal that we want to accomplish because what? We can't hunker down and stick through the discipline, the sacrifice of the day in, day out work towards that goal. We expect what? Like, I want it now. You get a bean burrito when you want it now. You want a filet mignon of a goal? You invest the time. That doesn't come through a drive-through. So if we are of the mentality right now, it's just kind of like, well, I did one burpee and I didn't lose 50 pounds. That was trash. It wasn't trash. It was one step. It was one step in the right direction. Keep going. Because we will start to see the results in our life, that filet mignon, that gold of maturity, of faithfulness, of learningness, whatever it would be. We start to see that when we just put one foot in front of the other and keep walking one step at a time. I'm right there with you, taking the next step, walking towards that goal.
1: God, please protect my daughter at college.
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10: Isaiah 25 verse 1 says this, Lord, you are my God. I will exalt you and praise your name. For in perfect faithfulness, perfect commitment, you have done wonderful things, things planned long ago. Yeah, go ahead and put that on repeat. Isaiah 25, 1, that is your verse of the day. I'm Christina, positive, encouraging, K-Love.

0: perfectly.
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Lori with you here on Sunday morning on K-Love. If there's an argument for keeping around the most annoying person in your life, I think I could convince you to do it. That's coming up right here on K-Love. Here's Mercy

0: All right, who is that person in your life that just drove you crazy because they made you better? They were hard to be around, I get it. But something about being in their presence, man, you wanted to perform better. You wanted to grow in the skills. Maybe they were a coach or a teacher. Maybe it was a Bible study leader. I'm Lori. Thank God for people like that. We need that kind of sharpening, don't we? Because too often without that challenge, we just exist in the shallow end. You know, where the kids are peeing in the pool kind of an end. We don't want to stick around there. We need to grow. We need to mature in our faith especially. That's why I love this picture from Hebrews 6. It's like that good, challenging, get up, let's go. In fact, that's how it starts in the Message version of Hebrews 6. It says, so come on, let's leave the preschool finger painting exercises on Christ and get on with the grand work of art. Grow up in Christ. What a picture. It's a call out to us right now. Are we still finger painting, or can we get on to the grand work of art? There's something more for us. There's a growth. It's not performative. It's because we are made more like Christ. The more time we spend with Him, we're no longer finger painting in the shallow end of the pool. Today's the day we will make one step, one decision towards Him, towards that grand work of art. Grow up in Christ.
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0: with a lot of things. Even sometimes the things of the world are good things or things that you're trying to do for God, but it's easy to get burned out and dry even in those places. But I'm thankful that we have a place that we can go, a well we can drink from that will never run dry.
1: 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The coffee drips, the sun lifts its head, and the first note reaches the place that the biopsy scar can't touch. Doctors speak in scans and numbers. K-Love speaks in hope. Between appointments and what-ifs, I meet God in melodies, promises braided through news, prayer, and a song I didn't know I needed. Positive and encouraging became my battle rhythm, a quiet anthem that steadies my steps every day.
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3: Isaiah 25 verse 1 says this, Lord, you are my God. I will exalt you and praise your name. For in perfect faithfulness, perfect commitment, you have done wonderful things, things planned long ago. Yeah, go ahead and put that on repeat. Isaiah 25:1, that is your verse of the day. I'm Christina, positive, encouraging, K-Love.

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1: There is a great stream called K-Love Eras to listen to. 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I don't know. 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

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Here's Matthew West. I used to

0: 'cause you're good.
1: I just shared a couple moments ago about this call that we have on our life to stop finger painting and get on to the grand masterpiece of God. And something, I don't know, I don't want to say it was troubling my heart, but I just wanted to add one more thing to that. I'm Lori. That call in Hebrews to stop finger painting, get on to the grand work of art. Something caught my attention in my heart, because I think that the enemy of our souls, the devil himself, wants us to stay finger painting, wants us to stay trapped, wants us to stay on the bench for whatever reason. We feel not ready enough, not prepared enough. We're full of shame. I'm not worthy enough. And those lies that we believe keep us finger painting. And the God of all creation, the God that sent his son to pay the cost for our sin, to allow us to walk with God, to be in relationship with him, has made a way. And yet look at us. We still act like the lies of the enemy are true. I gotta stay on the bench, Lord. God's calling you out onto the field, onto the court. I'm mixing all the metaphors, but man, I hope you hear my heart. Stop finger painting. Stop believing the lies of the enemy. What does God say? When you confess your sins, he is quick to forgive. Move on. Don't stay oppressed by the sin. That is the lie of the enemy. God can use you. God already has. God loves you. God always has. Get on to the grand work of art. That is Christ.
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6: Some people brought a blind man to Jesus. Some people brought a blind man to Jesus. They begged him to touch the man and heal him. The first thing I notice about this scripture is that the miracle that was performed was not initiated by the person in need, but by those around him. There is no clearer definition of the church than this, that we do not wait for the needs of lost people to be declared before we show up as an answer to meet those needs. The question is, are we willing to initiate the miracle, not just on our behalf, but on behalf of someone close to us? They saw a need and they took action.
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I'll be there. Here's Blanca.

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That's coming up here at K-Love.

0: Summer is supposed to feel fun, but sometimes, somehow, it quietly turns not into fun, but into pressure. And that is not fun. I'm Lori with you here at K-Love. I'm not sure the pressure that you might be feeling. For me, there's this pressure to have like this big, gorgeous travel vacation. You might feel like the pressure to entertain the kids. How about this one? The pressure to have the perfect body. Anybody? Yeah, I see your hand in the back. All right. There, of course, is the pressure to make all the memories, all the good memories, to maximize every sunny day. And suddenly, how does this happen? We're exhausted. We're exhausted with the pressure, trying to create the core memories. I don't love that exhaustion for us, all right? Here's maybe just a reset or a reminder before we even get to summer. For the kids and for ourselves, the kids often remember presents so much more than the production. And I think that that's true for our own hearts, even as the adults, all right? We will remember and tuck away the popsicle on the porch. We will remember that extra hour of a late bedtime because we were getting lost in a book. We will remember the drive with the windows down. We'll remember the smells and our hands out the window. And of course, K-Love on the radio. We'll remember that cheap beach towel, but it meant we were at the beach, taking in the waves, sitting together in the sun. And of course, all of the laughter, that feels good. Those are good memories. So not every summer memory has to become this like cinematic masterpiece. Nothing has to be posted on social media. Shocker. Feel no pressure there. Just a reminder right now, sometimes joy that we will remember and tell our kids about down the road, that looks suspiciously ordinary.
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5: Hey, what's up, K-Love? 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
5: How are we possibly going to know that God loves us if we don't give him a voice into our lives by stopping and opening his word? I wrote this one after one of those moments where I stopped. It's supposed to make you smile, bob your head, as you should be doing, because Lord, it feels good to be loved by you.
7: I just know that each day that I would tune in, it had such a powerful impact, not only in my life, but on my heart and my capability to walk through that dark season with joy and hope. And I think that's the biggest thing that God has spoken to me. And I think he used this station, Instrumental, to be able to say, against all odds, not just surviving the situation, but thriving. And that was amazing to me.

The K-Love community is ready and waiting to pray with you. Leave your prayer request over on the K-Love app and people can see that request, be praying with you, send you a notification. It's a good community to get

0: Listen, I don't need to tell you, life is not a straight line. There are some wonky roads with some potholes, some swerves, and there's good news even in that journey. That's next on K-Love.
1: When I'm feeling my feet are tired from running so hot

0: The moment your life swerves from the plan, you feel panicked. But what if God could use even that swerve in such a good way? I'm Lori. We can all probably look back at the point in our life when the plan that we were on, the road that we were on, it swerved. It felt violent in the moment. Kind of the same way that your adrenaline spikes, you're just going down the highway at 70 miles per hour and some animal walks out onto the highway and you go, whoa, swerve. Whew, the adrenaline shoots to your armpits, you're breathing heavy. Whoa, what was that? Kind of is what it feels like in the moment when our life swerves. For me, I was 19 years old, had worked hard to get a college scholarship and some different circumstances on that team. My scholarship, I was accused of something I didn't do, but my scholarship got pulled and revoked. No money, no ability to go to school. My plan was being diverted. I was swerving violently and it was crushing to my spirit and my soul. I can't go back to all those places with all the swerves in all of our life, but here's what is true, and I know it's true for you and the swerves in your life. You might be in the midst of a swerve right now. Proverbs 3, 5, and 6 reminds us to trust God with all of our hearts and not to rely on just our understanding of things. Because when we acknowledge Him in everything that we do, the promise that's there is that He's going to guide us and He's going to clear our way. That's a good promise. When you're in the middle of a swerve, acknowledging Him, we can swerve and we can try to fix it ourselves and get ourselves back on the road. But instead, to be able to say, God, you be God. Jesus, take the wheel. And He will make that path straight. It's not straight according to our design and our plan. It's according to His. But I'm thankful for those swerves in our lives. We thought it got us off course, and instead, it just lined us up with God's plans.
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2: Now, if I were to view this scripture from the perspective of the blind man, it would encourage me to reevaluate some of my relationships, because the reason the blind man got sight was because he was around people who could see. 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Everybody that's with you isn't necessarily interested in your success or you becoming all that God has called and created you to be, because you becoming something better or different would actually incriminate them and they're settling for a mediocre, ordinary life. So they want you to stay the same so they can stay the same and feel comfortable just being the same.
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4: 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Isaiah 25, 1. That is your verse of the day. I'm Christina, positive, encouraging, K-Love.

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K-Love Insiders, that's the team that chooses the music that you hear at K-Love. 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

0: We're going to try something new before we're done today. We're going to ask you a question. The big question.
1: Woo!
0: We're going to brainstorm maybe a better title, but the big question of the day. It's not necessarily meant to just exist here, but I want you to take this home with you to talk with your roommates, your family, your kids. As you're sitting in the bleachers with other parents right now, this big question, I'm going to try it out on you, Styx.
1: Okay.
0: Here's the question. If you lost your memory and you had to entrust one person to tell you who you were, who would you choose?
1: I can't believe I'm watching a TV show where people are erasing others' memories.
0: Oh, you've been studying for this moment.
1: I would have to go with my best friend, Isaac, or my parents.
0: Okay. Do you think that they would tell similar stories?
1: Nope, because the parents don't know a lot of them. Anyway, what about you?
0: I think it would be my three sisters, and they would each tell a different version of myself.
1: Wow.
0: But, you know, we were talking about this earlier, and the very thought that your memory is wiped on so many different levels. I know they make rom-com movies about being reintroduced to your husband or your wife, falling right in love again.
1: Mm-hmm.
0: But what about your relationship with God?
1: I'm going with the parents.
0: Tell me everything that you told me when I was a little one again.
1: Yeah.
0: So there you go. The big question of the day. Who knows you? Who would remind you who you are? Now, conversation commence.
2: Summer is the season when we take a break from routine, but it can also be a time when the focus on our faith takes a backseat. That's why K-Love is challenging you to be summer strong. Staying engaged in your faith through

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2: Isaiah 25 verse 1 says this, Lord, you are my God. I will exalt you and praise your name. For in perfect faithfulness, perfect commitment, you have done wonderful things, things planned long ago. Yeah, go ahead and put that on repeat. Isaiah 25, 1, that is your verse of the day. I'm Christina, positive, encouraging, K-Love.

They were the closeout of this year's Kalo Fan Awards with energy, with joy. It was a dance party to be sure. And they're bringing it here right now. It's Elevation Worship with Alleluia here on Kalo.

Lori, with you here at the K-Love Afternoon Show. Love this new collaboration right here with Cece Winans and Elevation Worship, a song of worship on our Sunday morning together, shall we? It's called Worthy of It All.

If you missed it, Pat Barrett and his dad recently stopped by the K-Love Studios. We had a great conversation about fatherhood. You can catch it all over on K-Love's YouTube page.

0: This guy just said goodbye to me in a fresh and new way.
1: Thanks a lot. You have a godful day. Thanks.
0: Oh, thank you. You too. Bye-bye.
1: Bye.
0: That got my attention. I'm Lori with you here at K-Love. To have a God-filled day. I've never heard that before. Maybe that's something that you say a lot. Never heard that. I love that. I do want to have a God-filled day. I hope that for you as well, that we would be so inhabited by the praises of, like, from the overflow of my heart, that my mouth would speak Jesus, would speak His peace, His plans, His power. That's the kind of God-filling I want. And we got to fill ourselves up, because trust me, the world is not going to fill us up with God. It's going to fill us up with jealousy and rage and anger and lust and all the other things. I want a God-filled day. Well, then I better set myself up well to fill myself up with God, because that's the best thing that I have to offer to this world. I can be a nice DJ at this radio station. That's temporary. That's fleeting. I will die. What is eternal is our hope in Christ. So that, I love that. Love that. A God-filled day. Game on.
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8: 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In Christ, you're more powerful than you know. Now, I don't mean the way the world defines power. I'm talking about the resurrection power of Jesus. His power gives you strength to forgive when bitterness wants to take over. His power gives you courage to face trials that feel impossible. His power gives you love to even love your enemies. Ephesians 1:19 says this: the immeasurable greatness of His power toward us who believe, according to

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God can be trusted. His love isn't manipulative.

0: And I know I've put you through it. Yeah, it's amazing that you can love me like I love me like I am.
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Maybe your entire life you've been looking at love through the wrong lens. I'm Scott. I'm so glad you're listening to K-Love because I think this might be one of the most valuable lessons we ever learn as human beings. A friend shared that his grandparents were married 60 years. And one day he asked his grandpa what the secret to loving the same woman was for a lifetime. Because I expected him to say something like communication, trust, date nights. Instead, he looked at my grandmother and he said, "You don't love the same woman." The answer stopped me. Then he said, "She changes every few years. And if you don't

0: update the way you love her, you lose her. The woman I married at 22 wasn't the same woman at 30. Motherhood changed her. Hardships changed her. Time changed her. At 40, she needed respect more than romance. At 50, she needed partnership more than passion. At 60, she needed presence more than promises. And he added, every time she changed, I had a choice. I could complain that she wasn't the woman I fell in love with, or I could fall in love with the woman that she was becoming. Then he said something I'll never forget. The biggest mistake people make is thinking love stays the same. They fall in love once and stop paying attention. But loving someone for a lifetime means staying curious about them. Keep learning them. Keep noticing them. Keep choosing.
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0: Jesus, He brings peace, direction, and security. My Heavenly Father. He has good plans for you, because that's just who He is.
1: I don't even know how I started listening to Caleb. I just came across it. I guess they had the message for today. They said, whatever you're going through, you got to find the good in your bad situation. Honestly, I was getting mad every time that I heard it. I raised my hand to the sky and I yelled out to God. I was like, where's the good in this? Tell me, I've lost everything. For the first time in my life, I heard Him say, would you have come back if not for this? And that is the day that changed my life. I told God, I said, you know, I don't know how it's going to look doing life your way, but I can't do it my way anymore. And I gave my life to Him.

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And just so you know, at K-Love, we're here to pray for you when you need us to. 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And if you've got something that you could use prayer for, share your request. And we'll be

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Positive, encouraging K-Love.

You ever thought about looking at the people in your life that just simply being borrowed? I'm Scott. I know that sounds a little strange, but it's a theory that honestly may change how you see every day for the rest

0: We move through life assuming that there will be more time, more calls, more dinners, more somedays. But the truth is, no one has ours to keep. I'm Scott, and I am so glad you're listening to Caleb, because this might be one of the most important life lessons you ever grab hold of. I recently learned something called the borrowed people theory, and it changed how I see every relationship in my life. Because the truth is, no one is ours to keep. Everyone is borrowed. And someday is never promised. So while you still have the chance, be present. Be intentional. Say what you mean. And always love fully.
1: Need prayer?
2: Yes, please.
1: 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Caleb, where hope shows up in your notifications. Caleb, 1 minute of encouragement. Judd Wilhite.
2: On a scale of 1 to 10, what's your stress level? I mean, on average, people say 5. But what can you do when your stress level tops out at 9 or 10 or 11? Here's a surprising and simple answer. Just make a decision. Stress is often the result of a decision not yet made. The bigger the decision, the bigger the stress. Should I take the job? How will I pay for school? What am I going to do about my child or my health or my relationship or my marriage? And these kind of open mind loops just wear us down and stress us out. Proverbs 3:6 says, "Seek his will in all you do."

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4: In February, Pastor Brandon Pitts and four firefighters were caught in a gas explosion that decimated his church's building and nearly cost the five men their lives. But Pitts now says that in the burning chaos, he and his congregation gained a new understanding of the way, the truth, and the life.
5: At the end of the day, all you need is Jesus. You can lose everything and still be rich in Jesus. You can go through the hardest time and still have peace. Any of these things are possible when Jesus is at the center.
4: The five men recovered, and Abundant Life Church in Boonville, New York is on its way to rebuilding. But the people are committed to remembering the suffering and, most importantly, God's goodness they found in the middle of it.
5: That's not to say that he caused this building to explode, but he's willing to go to great lengths for you to know him. And if it requires a building being burned down, so be it.
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6: Isaiah 25 verse 1 says this, Lord, you are my God. 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Yeah, go ahead and put that on repeat. Isaiah 25, 1, that is your verse of the day. I'm Christina, positive, encouraging, K-Love.

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If you've ever felt like a failure, ever felt like there's no way God could ever love you for what you've done, so glad you're listening to K-Love. I'm Scott. Coming up next, the most important thing you're going to hear all day today.

0: 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I'm Scott. I'm so glad you're listening to K-Love. I think this is so important, especially in the culture that we live in because of the facade that we often put out to the world. God doesn't love the version of you that you carefully present to the world. He loves the real you, the hidden you, the wounded you, the unfinished you, and still calls you his, fully known, fully loved, fully chosen. God is the only one who knows all of you and still chooses you and loves you complete.
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4: 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And it was K-Love, and I feel like that was the beginning of our journey back to God. 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Like, I feel like that started every bit of it. 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Like, okay, I hear you, God. 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
8: Isaiah 25 verse 1 says this, Lord, you are my God. I will exalt you and praise your name, for in perfect faithfulness, perfect commitment, you have done wonderful things, things planned long ago. Yeah, go ahead and put that on repeat. Isaiah 25, 1, that is your verse of the day. I'm Christina, positive, encouraging, K-Love.

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The K-Love Kids have a brand new album out. 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Speaking of new music, this has become one of my new favorites. Andrew Rip and his friend Jervis Campbell. This is Hold Me Up.

is not going to come as a big surprise. People do weird things. I do weird things. I'm Scott. But why you need to pay attention when they do, next. I could stay.

When people do weird things, you need to pay attention. I'm Scott. I'm so glad you're listening to K-Love. I think this is great advice. I saw this that Chris D'Urso wrote, and I think this is a beautiful reminder because sometimes it's innocent. Sometimes, however, it's not. You don't need to become a detective or live suspicious or assume the worst, but you do need discernment and awareness. Avoidance is just as unhealthy and unspiritual as paranoia. Love believes the best, but still knows.

0: 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A soft heart and open eyes can exist at the same time.
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0: Do you like your spouse?
1: I'm Scott. That's an honest question. Because if you do, you might not realize what a blessing it truly is. I'll explain next.

0: How do you know you married the right person? I'm Scott. I'm so glad you're listening to K-Love. Because if you're married, you may be sitting there going, is this a trick question? How do I know? Here's the key. Do you like them? Not just love them. Do you like your spouse? Do you want to spend time with them? Can you not wait to tell them things? Do you want them nearby all the time? If that's the case, after all these years, and you still do, congratulations. You have married the right person and might be enjoying one of the most underrated blessings in your entire life.
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4: Hey, K-Love family, I'm John Reddick, and I want to tell you about my new song, Holding On. Praise God. A lot of times we're holding on to a lot of things, but the God that we serve is big enough and strong enough and cares about us. The God that we worship and serve is big enough to hold on to those things for us. I just want to encourage you, wherever you are in your journey, He's big enough to hold on to, and He's holding on to you.
5: There was just like a really bad time in our life. My relationship with my mom and everything wasn't super great. I remember her calling and telling me that one day she was sitting in her car and like she was having a really, really bad day. Like she had K-Love on and the song You Say came on and she was like praying. And basically that literally saved her life. And she was like, all right, I'm giving it all up to God at this point. Whatever you say, I'm here for you. It was just like a huge like pivotal turning point in my whole family's life.

regret doing every day is spending time in God's Word. Man, the Bible is meant to speak God's heart, His love, His promises to us. 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Are you

0: God.
1: I hope this reminds you what a gift today is. I'm Scott. I'm glad you're listening to K-Love. I have to admit, as I read this in silence, I began to weep. But it has made me grateful for today and for every day that God gives me. It says, God, I'm sorry. Sorry for all the times I promised to change, fell back into old habits. I'm sorry for saying, I follow you. It ignored reading your word to know you better and draw closer to you. God, I've disappointed you more times than I can count, but I thank you for giving me a new day and that your mercies are made new every morning. You are so good.
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6: Only one word describes the night that Jesus came. Ordinary. An ordinary night with ordinary sheep and ordinary shepherds. And were it not for a God who loves to hook an extra on the front of the ordinary, the night would have gone unnoticed. But God dances amid the common, and that night he did a waltz. The black sky exploded with brightness. Trees that had been shadows jumped into clarity. Sheep that had been silent became a chorus of curiosity. 1 minute the shepherd was dead asleep, the next he was rubbing his eyes and staring into the face of an angel who declared, "There is born to you this day in the city of David a Savior, who is Christ the Lord." The night was ordinary no more.
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8: One unexpected moment on Mount Hood changed the

0: course of Mike Tatlock's life. The Portland pastor and Trailblazers chaplain found himself in a frightening situation while climbing the mountain. What happened as he slid down the mountainside is something he still can't explain, but clearly God.
1: I just came to a complete stop. It goes against all the laws of physics, but something stopped me.
0: Mike says that experience became more than a remarkable rescue. It became a powerful reminder of God's presence and faithfulness. And in the days that followed, he says the Lord gave him a message he'll never forget.
1: Now the Lord said, hey, every time you look at Mount Hood, you get to say, look what I accomplished. And he said, Mike, my hand was on you. You don't get to take that trophy. I'm going to be the trophy.
0: Hear how one moment on a mountain became a lasting testimony of God's protection, purpose, and grace. I'm Crystal Thornton. To hear more, go to klove.com/godstories.
2: Isaiah 25 verse 1 says this, Lord, you are my God. I will exalt you and praise your name, for in perfect faithfulness, perfect commitment, you have done wonderful things, things planned long ago. Yeah, go ahead and put that on repeat. Isaiah 25, 1, that is your verse of the day. I'm Christina, positive, encouraging, K-Love.

love her voice. Brandi Cash's new one, Jesus All Along on K-Love. I'm Scott. Hey, if you miss anything on the show, you can always find it on Instagram. 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

Are you a workaholic? Do you know somebody who is? Well, then I'm really glad you're listening right now. I'm Scott. Maybe the best thing you hear all day, coming up next.

0: If you're a workaholic or you know someone who is, this might be the most important thing you hear all day. I'm Scott. I'm so glad you're listening to K-Love. This is a painful life lesson, I think, for all of us, and one that we all have to learn at some point in our lives. And maybe this is something for you personally, or maybe it's for someone that you care about deeply. This is summer vacation season, and you might just need this reminder to take the time off. Not the working vacation, not the one where you check emails throughout the day, but a real vacation. Phone in airplane mode, out of office on your email signature. Because here's the truth. Your people will be fine. God's been running it longer than you.
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4: Hey, K-Love, this is Chandler Moore, and this is the heart behind my song, God, I'm Just Grateful. God, I'm just grateful. But what this song helps me do is set my eyes on God, who is full of goodness, who is full of kindness, and list the reasons why I'm grateful. Just grateful for you. God, I'm just grateful for you. But I hope this encourages you today, while you may be going through whatever you're going through, that you still have a reason to be grateful.
5: Every morning, before the house wakes and the fear starts whispering, I press play on K-Love. The coffee drips, the sun lifts its head, and the first note reaches the place that the biopsy scar can't touch. Doctors speak in scans and numbers, K-Love speaks in hope. Between appointments and what-ifs, I meet God in melodies, promises braided through news, prayer, and a song I didn't know I needed. Positive and encouraging became my battle rhythm, a quiet anthem that steadies my steps every day.
6: Isaiah 25 verse 1 says this, Lord, you are my God. I will exalt you and praise your name. For in perfect faithfulness, perfect commitment, you have done wonderful things, things planned long ago. Yeah, go ahead and put that on repeat. Isaiah 25, 1, that is your verse of the day. I'm Christina, positive, encouraging, K-Love.

I'm Scott, and you may not realize this, but you have one of the most important jobs there are at K-Love. As a K-Love insider, you're literally shaping the sound of the entire radio station. 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
1: Was a time that I swore I would never go back. I was blind to the truth, didn't know what I had.

Yeah, I don't mean to offend you, but you're probably dreaming dreams that are just too small. I'm Scott. I'm so glad you're listening to K-Love. A little inspiration to encourage you to dream bigger.

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I'm Scott. I am so glad you're listening to K-Love. I don't think anyone would have ever accused me of that. I've always been accused of being a bit of a dreamer. I've never apologized for it. But I think I might have been dreaming a little too small after something I read today. And I think that you might understand why, because I'm

0: guessing that you'll probably feel the same way that I do. Abraham's dream was to father a son. God's dream was that Abraham would father generations. You'd be blown away if you knew what God dreams for your life. So dream with him.
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0: Just because summertime kind of throws our daily routine in a blender doesn't mean that our faith walk has to go in there too. I'm Randy, it's Caleb, and that's kind of the thing. Summer is fun because we get a chance to break away from the everyday routine because we're traveling, we've got vacations, all the things. But Caleb wants you to be summer strong. 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
2: When I was walking through one of the hardest seasons of my life, I started declaring these words over myself. I'm safe, I'm loved, I'm more than enough. I'm worthy because I'm His. Those daily declarations became the foundation for this song, and it's more than just lyrics. It's a statement of identity. You're enough because you're His.
3: I just know that each day that I would tune in, it had such a powerful impact, not only in my life, but on my heart and my capability to walk through that dark season with joy and hope. And I think that's the biggest thing that God has spoke to me, and I think He used this station, Instrumental, to be able to say, against all odds, not just surviving the situation, but thriving. And that was amazing to me.

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1: A job here at K-Love for you? Absolutely. It's called being a K-Love Insider. I'm Randy. It's K-Love. Sign up to help us choose the music that we play every day. You can start voting on songs today. We'll send you a link. Just text the word vote to the number 21947.

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I'm Randy. 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Yep, like, you know, your t-shirts, your pants. Not talking about those. 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Why it matters, coming up.

0: The one size that really matters has nothing to do with your t-shirt. I'm Randy. It's K-Love. You ever notice how gratitude has this funny way of changing the size of things? Like, we have our problems, right? And our problems are still there. Our busy schedules are still there. Dishes piling up in the sink, probably after a busy weekend, still there. But when you stop and say, God, thank you for this moment, even the messy moments. Thank you for this person. Thank you for what I have to do. I was trying to work out yesterday, just walk on the treadmill for a couple of miles. And man, I did not want to do it. And I know this feeling. And I literally said, you know what? I am so grateful I can do it. I am so grateful that my body is healthy enough that I can do this. And it shifted everything. I still kind of didn't want to do it, but I did it anyway. And I actually pumped up the speed a little bit. So changing that mindset, something kind of shifts. It's not pretending that life is perfect. It's reminding us that God is still good in the middle of it. And every single moment we have today can be a gratitude moment. Maybe today we don't look for something God can give us. We look around and notice what He already has.
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4: Isaiah 25 verse 1 says this, Lord, You are my God. 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For in perfect faithfulness, perfect commitment, You have done wonderful things, things planned long ago. 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Isaiah 25, 1, that is your verse of the day. I'm Christina, positive, encouraging, K-Love.

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You ever locked yourself out of somewhere? I'm Randy. It's Caleb. I almost locked myself out of this studio. I didn't. I'm here. It was close, though. Colton Dixon for you now. It's Up and Up. It's Caleb. Even though

0: know.
1: Toby Mac and Cornerstone. I'm Randy. It's K-Love. I hope you're having a great weekend. I hope it's been a fun 4th of July weekend. And I know summertime is the best time to just bust up our usual routine. And it happens, right? We're traveling, we're taking vacations, but sometimes we find ourselves taking a break from our faith. And here at K-Love, we don't want you to do that. We want you to stay summer strong. 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
5: Isaiah 25 verse 1 says this, Lord, you are my God. I will exalt you and praise your name. For in perfect faithfulness, perfect commitment, you have done wonderful things, things planned long ago. Yeah, go ahead and put that on repeat. Isaiah 25, 1, that is your verse of the day. I'm Christina, positive, encouraging, K-Love.

I do not know what I would do without it. I'm Randy. It's K-Love. And that's laughter. I mean, can we just admit that sometimes laughter is the most important part of our day? It can be the most spiritual thing that we do all day. Because when life gets heavy and our world is so incredibly loud all the time, we've got to-do lists that never seem to end. And then somebody does something silly, says something ridiculous, or maybe your kid does something weird. And boom, you're laughing till you're crying in the kitchen. And man, doesn't that feel good? Every

0: everything in that moment is just lighter. And you just feel like it's going to be okay. And I really, truly think that God gave us laughter as that little reminder that joy is still allowed. Jesus laughed. One of my favorite pictures in my house is a picture of Jesus holding this little child who's just booping him on the nose. And Jesus is just smile laughing. And it's the best thing for me to see when I walk in and out of my house. Now, you can still be responsible and goofy, you know. You can still have faith and you can still laugh until your stomach hurts. So today, maybe that's a gift you can give somebody. Be the silly. Be the ridiculous person and bring somebody a little laughter.
1: 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And when we have the knowledge, it's not as intimidating.
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5: There's one king. 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There's one Lord. He establishes himself as the leader of the cosmos, the universe, and the earth. God is so great and so big, he stretched out the expanse of the universes and then put the earth as his footstool. So what we're walking around on, Jesus is just relaxed on. 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

0: as a mom, there was nothing more important to me than making sure my daughter was building a Jesus foundation. And we are a family of music, probably like yours. So she loved listening to K-Love with me. We knew Scott and Kelly back in the day before I had any idea I was going to be working here. We would listen on the way to soccer and dance. And it's so good to do that with your children, to watch them sing these songs. And now they can sing their own version of these songs with our K-Love kids. Your kids are going to sing these songs over and over. And how do you not love knowing that they're getting truth that points them straight to Jesus and having fun doing it with music that, again, they are going to just do kicky feet in the back seat with. They are going to love, love, love. 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

0: confess the places that we fall short, that's when God's perfect love shows up and loves us perfectly.
1: The radio just quit working, and me and my wife were just driving down the road one day, and it just started playing out of nowhere. And it was K-Love, and I feel like that was the beginning of our journey back to God. My whole family got baptized about a month ago, and we found a church, and it's just like that was like the center point of it all. Like, I feel like that started every bit of it. It was just amazing how it all happened. Like, okay,

If you've got the Caleb app, you're basically holding the entire Caleb family in your hand. And when you need us, we are there. If you need prayer today, open it up, tap on the word faith, and let us know how we can be praying.

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Sometimes your heart gets so weighed down by the world and all the things the world tells you you can't do. You have to have reminders like this. Positive, encouraging K-Love. It's Katie Nicole. My God.

0: Well, it sure looks amazing. It's very helpful. How about yours? I'm Randy. It's K-Love. I'm talking about our phones. Oh, so amazing. They can find restaurants. They can help us drive somewhere, capture all the memories with our photos. We can play songs and games and connect with people everywhere. But somehow, they can also make us feel like we're behind and unseen in everything. You know, 5 minutes, those precious 5 minutes that turn into 45. Because you're picking up the phone, you're checking one little thing. I do this all the time. And all of a sudden, I'm watching like a stranger organize their pantry. I'm like, what am I doing? What am I watching? Well, maybe the question isn't, you know, are our phones bad? Maybe it's, are we still present? You know, the people sitting across the table from us, the people that are talking to us, trying to look us in the eye, you know, they don't come with that little notification. Sometimes the best connection in the world. No, not sometimes. All the time. You'll find the best connection in the world does not need Wi-Fi. You don't need a hotspot. So maybe today let's put them down, our phones, and let's look up. Because we might miss a message on our screen, but we might catch a moment God was putting right in front of us.
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1: 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Judd Wilhite.
2: Have you ever doubted God's call on your life? You look to past mistakes, your inexperience, the negative opinion of others, and you think, God could never use me. In 1 Timothy 4, Paul offers this encouragement. He says, don't let anyone think less of you because you are young. Be an example to all believers in what you say, in the way you live, in your love, your faith, and your purity. In other words, don't let anyone call you worthless when God has declared you worthy in Jesus Christ. Other people can accuse you, they can cut you down, they can ignore you, but ultimately your calling comes from Him. Don't live down to what others say. Live up to what God sees in you. Be an example.
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4: Isaiah 25 verse 1 says this, Lord, you are my God. I will exalt you and praise your name. For in perfect faithfulness, perfect commitment, you have done wonderful things, things planned long ago. Yeah, go ahead and put that on repeat. Isaiah 25, 1, that is your verse of the day. I'm Christina, positive, encouraging, K-Love.

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Oh, he ain't gonna let you just lie in there. He's busted that place all up. It's Grave Robber. It's Crowder. It's K-Love.

0: What do you think he'd be wearing? And where would he meet you? I'm Randy. And just thinking about how Jesus meets us where we are. Whatever our life circumstances, God is in it. And that doesn't necessarily mean all the bad stuff. That means the good stuff too. Maybe you're out horseback riding today or you're jumping on your motorcycle. God is there. I always like to think whenever my husband takes the motorcycle by himself and I'm not on the back, that Jesus is. And he's not on the back with a robe and sandals because he's safe. So he's on with like his Harley gear and, you know, his riding boots. And so I want you to think about that. Think about that friendship that you have with Jesus. And friend, if you don't have one yet, start one up. He's the best friend, the biggest protector, and the greatest love you will ever have in your life. And yes, he will jump on the back of your motorcycle. He will ride in the passenger seat of your car with a t-shirt on. He'll hang out and jump on the back of a horse if he needs to. Cowboy hat and stirrups. Jesus will meet you today wherever it is that you are.
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4: Hey, K-Love, this is Nate from Elevation Rhythm, and this is the heart behind our song, Wild. The Bible says in Ephesians 2:13, but now in Christ Jesus, you who were once far off have been brought near by the blood of Christ. And that's what the song Wash is all about. Because of the blood of Jesus washing us, we are now near to the heart of the Father.
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9: Isaiah 25 verse 1 says this, Lord, you are my God. I will exalt you and praise your name. For in perfect faithfulness, perfect commitment, you have done wonderful things, things planned long ago. Yeah, go ahead and put that on repeat. Isaiah 25, 1, that is your verse of the day. I'm Christina, positive, encouraging, K-Love.

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6: You hate everything about you.
7: Maybe that's you. You feel like you've wandered too far, made too many mistakes, done things God could never forgive. But Jesus once told a story about a shepherd who left 99 sheep behind just to find one, the lost one, the black sheep. That's how much he loves you. Not because you've earned it, not because you've got it all together, but because you're his.
6: Jesus loves you, black sheep.
7: Maybe Jesus is reaching for you right now. Pray this. Jesus, I need you. Forgive my sins. Make me new, Lord. I believe you died for me and rose again. And today, I put my trust in you. Thank you for bringing me home. Amen. If you prayed that prayer, call our pastors at 800-525-5683.
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0: For days now, it has been sitting in the corner of your room, mocking you, daring you to unpack it. But you should just leave it there a little bit longer. I'm Kareth. It's K-Love. And if you are a procrastinator like I am, and it takes you like days to unpack from all of your travels, that's a good thing. Bed bugs. Yes, bed bugs that you could pick up from hotel rooms that you're staying in can live for up to a week inside your suitcase. So that is the perfect reason to just keep it zipped up. Don't unpack as soon as you get home, okay? It's not procrastination. No, that's self-preservation. Except I don't know what to do about the kind of bug that I always seem to bring home. Every time I go on vacation, I don't know if you're like this. Every time I go on vacation, I come home and I get sick. That coughing, sneezing, chills, chicken soup kind of bug. Yeah, that's the kind of bug I always bring home from a vacation. And then I have to get, you know, zipped up essentially, like quarantined, tucked away, hidden away into a corner of the house for a week too. Oh, wait. I just realized I'm the bed bug.
1: 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And when we have the knowledge, it's not as intimidating.
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4: This is Zach Williams, and this is the story behind my new song, Wait For Me. I wrote this song during a time when I felt completely lost, trying to figure out everything on my own. And the more I tried, the harder the road got. One day I finally looked up and prayed, God, I need some direction. And what struck me was realizing he had never left. He was just there patiently waiting for me to turn around. The song is a reminder that even when we take the long way home, God still waits for us.
5: 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The coffee drips, the sun lifts its head, and the first note reaches the place that the biopsy scar can't touch. Doctors speak in scans and numbers, K-Love speaks in hope. Between appointments and what-ifs, I meet God in melodies, promises braided through news, prayer, and a song I didn't know I needed. Positive and encouraging became my battle rhythm, a quiet anthem that steadies my steps every day.
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Listen, I know that you feel like you need to be in control of your life. I get it. I got control issues too. My name's Kareth. This is Caleb. But trust me when I say you could never, I mean never even imagine a life for yourself that is more beautiful and fulfilling than the life God has planned for you. So it's okay to give him

a brand new song from Andrew Rip featuring, I hope I'm saying this right, Jarvis? Maybe it's Jarvis Campbell? Either way, it's a brand new song on KLOV Tonight for you.

0: When you close your eyes to pray, what happens inside your brain?
1: I'm Kareth. Thank you for letting me hang out with you tonight on K-Love. And when you pray, is it just a nice, steady flow of all the things you want to tell God? And then you're like, okay, God, what do you want to tell me? Easy breezy.
0: Or does your brain just open like a funnel and it's every single thought and every single person and every single fear and every single joy? It comes flooding out all at once and it's a little squirrel, you know.
1: That's how it is most of the time when I pray. I was talking to my husband about this yesterday. Once I get into it, I just cannot stay on a single subject. It's all the subjects. But my husband was saying, you know, sometimes when I go to pray, I don't really wanna. I'm just not feeling it. You know, do you ever have times like that too? You're just not feeling it, but you know that it is important to stay in steady communication with God. So you do it anyway, even if you don't got much to say. I don't think either way is wrong. I think God just loves that we talk to him, that we trust him enough to tell him everything that's in our heart, on our mind, even if sometimes it's that our heart is feeling a little closed off today. Just talk to him. Can we pray with you? We do it every day. Praise and prayer. That's what we do at K-Love. If you've got the K-Love radio app downloaded to your phone, if you don't, I mean, it's free. You could probably get it tonight, or it's okay. You can go to klove.com too. Just click on the word that says faith. Just tell us a few words about what you're praying about, and we're going to be praying with you.
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0: forgiven for. Hebrews 10:17 says this, I will never again remember their sins and their lawless acts. That means when Jesus died on the cross, your debt was fully paid, past, present, future sins covered by the blood. They're gone, forgotten. But here's the problem. We replay our failures over and over. We keep wearing shame that Jesus has already taken off of us. So here's the deal. We're going to learn to walk in forgiveness, and we're not going to remember what God has forgotten. You are not what you did. You are who Jesus says you are, forgiven, clean, and loved. 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
3: 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For in perfect faithfulness, perfect commitment, you have done wonderful things, things planned long ago. Yeah, go ahead and put that on repeat. Isaiah 25:1, that is your verse of the day. I'm Christina, positive, encouraging, K-Love.

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